0: Mark, may one. Having a fine answer, anyone? Hey, what's taking one to the Shores family? You want your transport in the South Shore with family on board, 2004.
1: Clear, return,
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1: No fights on for any four.
0: A4 is going to be clear, no EMS needed. A4 is going to be on the air for fuel.
1: And A4, you're clear, no EMS. 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
0: We'll be committed.
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1: We're dispatching car 3242. Metal Gardens, 1005 Auburn Street, Alpha 2, for the inside investigation. It's going to be after Auburnville Way. Use the first entrance on the right, first building on the right side.
2: 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A1 is clear, South Shore returning.
1: A1, I have a clear South Shore returning. 2051.

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0: on location. I have a two-story multifamily that's nothing showing. Cop 3 will have 11th Street command.
1: Cop 3 has command, two-story multifamily, nothing showing.

0: Yeah, sir.
1: Office Canyon.
0: Received Office Canyon 2059.

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1: Answering command.
0: Yeah, faulty detector. 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All units will be clear. May terminate.
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1: 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Dan Terrace from Palmer 121 for the EMS response, 2112.

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We're clear, Tony.

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0: Roger, stand by.
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0: A2. Fireground channel 2 has been assigned. I got Canton Fire Department striking a box. Report a vehicle fire that's close to a house. Engine 3, bladder 1, car 5, engine 2, A2. 10 of the box, 2126.

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1: Engine 2 is on. 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

0: can't fire the responding apparatus. It's reported to be a Mini Cooper. Smoke and fire come from the hood.
1: Letter one's on.
0: Letter one's on.
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1: Car 5, you have command. 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
3: 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It does appear to have some type of fire possibly in the engine compartment. We're going to keep the response to come in.
1: Received. No active fire inside the vehicle compartment. Appears to be some type of fire inside the engine compartment. You're continuing the response. 2131.

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1: A3 transport in the South Shore. Engine 11 is still returning.
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0: Rockland Edge 12 Asylum. 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
1: Asylum has that. 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

0: a small vehicle fire in the dash contained to the car out on arrival. 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We're in the process of picking up. Apparatus we tied up for about another 10 minutes.
1: Problem is, small vehicle fire. Been contained. Tied up in a couple minutes. 2146.
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Timeout 2148.

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1: Super car.
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1: Ladder 1 on responding. Company's responding. It's going to be right at the end of Penny Meadow Road, where Concord Road meets it.
3: Command. Emperor has picked up. We'll be clear returning. Command will be terminated. Command is fire run.
4: Emperor has picked up. Command terminated. Clear returning. Fire shall be released 2151.

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0: through to engine 2, by the way. I got the text on the second floor. 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
1: A1 transporting BLS to the Brockton Hospital. 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
0: Paul, detective, second floor. Detective's been reset. Capture's clear.
1: Sudbury Fire has that. Pulse detector on the second floor. Detective's been reset. Capture, you're clear. 2201.

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1: Forbes Fire Dispatching, car 3 and 82 to 185 South Ave, apartment number 3, with the police department, EMS. South Ave after Stetson Street, first building on the right.

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2: No need for EMS here. This is a police matter. Cat 382, a clear fair quarter.
3: Roger, no need for EMS. It's a police matter. Units are clear, return to quarters 2252.

Paulson Fire dispatching 22. To number 32, Wilkins Road, 32 Wilkins Road, the CO investigation. CO alarm sounding. Again, dispatching 22 to number 32 Wilkins Road. CO alarm investigation.

0: 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I'm en route 32 Wilkins.
1: 22, I have you on route.
2: 37 Halls and Fire, same traffic.
1: 36.

0: Tower 1's on.
1: Tower 1, you're on. Having a fire dispatching engine for Tower 1. 72 Jamison Street, for the alarm investigation, be advised, calling party states she does not believe that there is any fire. She's currently evacuating the building outside with the clients. Responding two closest hydrants, 69 and 77 Jamison.

0: Ranger 4 is on location. 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
1: Yeah,
0: sir. Sir, can you make your way to 49 Windsor Drive? From the police department. They have a health and welfare check they're requesting forced entry.
1: Received the emails being toned out for that as well.
0: They haven't said whether or not they wanted an ambulance. 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
1: Thank you. Allison Fire, I'll be pointing toward Windsor as well.
0: Received 49 Windsor Drive.

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0: 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PDRE are all set. With any further assistance, they will handle. You can show myself, and 37 clear.
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1: Norfolk County for handoff.
0: Be advised, you got a call from State Police for reported NVA for 24 southbound at mile marker 40.4 in the area of the Horse Bridge for NVA.
1: Received 24 south of mile marker 40.4 for the NVA. Me, Randolph and Canton responding. Fire ground 2, sir.
0: Received, thank you.

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1: Campfire dispatch station 2, engine 282, along with the Randolph apparatus to 24 south at mile marker 40.4 in the area of the horse bridge for a motor vehicle crash. 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
1: Copy, he's on scene of the trail for the exterior gas fusion. 2357.

0: 672, Farland. Follow Manson. San Jose static detect there, investigating. Also, the burglar alarm is going off now, you know, if I believe.
1: Attic detector, companies to investigate. Burglar alarm was triggered, will notify PD. 0 minutes.
2: KNFRS is off, 24 southbound at the horse bridge with the state police.
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0: Kia Ninja 2, Norfolk County.
1: Norfolk County, Kia Ninja 2.
0: We have a two-car MBA, no injuries, one car off the road into the wood line. Kia Ninja 2 will be standing by till the vehicle is removed. I'm going to release Randolph engine, their ambulance, Kent Ambulance 2. I'm going to release the fire ground channel. We're back to our own.
1: Two-car MBA, car out of the woods, no injuries. Releasing Randolph Companies, KNA2, and Engine 2 to stand by. 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
1: Ambulance 2 is going to obtain three patient refusals.
2: North Fire dispatching engine 4, 45 Hemlock Street for the outside investigation. Try 5 minutes up.
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1: A3 is clear returning.
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0: Carlin. I'm answering. Carlin, this is a heat detector activation in the attic. No obvious cause for the alarm. There is a very loud, audible alarm on the exterior of the building here. See if you can get a hold of any management of this building and see if somebody can come down and silence that.
1: Heat detector activation, no cause of concern. Audible alarm, this tool will try to notify management to get someone distracted. 6 minutes.

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1: Where is he, Demon Zucker?

0: Tower 1 quarters. Right, Phoenicia 12, Farnham.
1: Well, I'm entering.
0: Farnham, right, Phoenicia 12, declare returning. Fox has reset as a master. Can you notify management to have their alarm company come out tomorrow and check that heat detector in the attic as well?
1: Negative, sir. We have zero contact information for any of the addresses there. We also checked E20 Market Street, so another address for the gas station. I have no contact, no management info.

0: Power and Toll, when you're back to the station, see if we have a number for them. Any luck with the police? Were they notified of a burglar alarm by any chance?
1: We're notified. They should be responding. 10 minutes.
0: Yeah, just call the chief. Were they notified by any chance from Central Station or some monitoring service that would have some contact info?
2: Called a police cruiser. So when the supervisor arrives, he may be told he has to go to the hospital, so we'll be standing by.
3: Okay, received. I have that. You'll both be remaining on scene. State police crews are involved, waiting for the supervisor.
0: Please, Vancouver.
1: Are you good? It's 11.

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1: Engine 2 is going to be transporting one to the EMT south shortly. Engine 2 will still be standing by until the vehicle is removed.
0: Steve's A2 is transporting one BMC south. Engine 2, you're remaining on scene.

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1: The ambulance up.
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2: Are you able to have anyone break free? Are you going to be tied up?
3: We're all tied up, I'm afraid.
2: Receive break 37 to Holliston Fire. Yeah, just continue Medway in and I'll go direct to the scene.
0: Norfolk County Control, the Medway Fire.
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4: Location?
0: It's going to be 6868 Chamberlain Street. Got a 54-year-old female cancer patient feeling lightheaded. You have one of our EMTs responding to the scene.

that one. Answering command. A1 is transporting BLS to Social Hospital. Car 3 is clear, command terminated. A1 to the Social Hospital, car 3 command terminated, clip 21 minutes.

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1: 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It's going to be 68 Chamberlain Street, female party cancer patient, dizzy and weak.

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0: 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Power still alive. 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
1: Mutual 83, Route 2, Milford Hospital, ALS. All crew members are on board. All three crew members are on board.
0: Hey,

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1: A2, I have to clear returning. Break for alignment to 2, just checking on you.
0: Parliament 2.
1: We're waiting for the vehicle to be removed from the wood line.
0: Roger.
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1: Answering 37.
0: I'll be clear in Chamberlain. It's going to be an ALS transport to Framingham. Medway will advise.
1: The ALS transport to Framingham. Medway will advise you're clear 52 minutes.

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0: 200, Kadri. Answer. This is local to 325. Silence the alarms. 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Hallway detector in the unit. Unknown cause. 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Need okay to clear the ladder? Affirmative. 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
0: Nothing found in and around 1027 Washington Street. 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
1: Received nothing found in or around companies clear turning 205.

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2: 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I'm up.
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0: 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Engine 12, clear returning.
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1: 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Ambulance 82 Neponset Street for the rollover, timeout 244.
0: 86 is on for 82 Neponset Street.
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1: 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Do you need an ALS ambulance?

That's negative. We have her. It seems like she's doing okay.

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1: Rip Steve. 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
0: 5, I'm 95. 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
1: 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Engine 6, clear return.
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0: 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One member transport, transporting with A1.
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1: Park Fire Dispatch Engine 2, Meta, Ambulance 21, Long Meadow, for an alarm investigation. Only one call on it, and she said it was coming from the hall.
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0: 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No apparent calls for the alarm system did reset. 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
1: 2 hours.

0: It's Rick, man. Able 1 is transporting VLX to the Brockton Hospital. Cots can clear from that terminator. Prophecy of Day 1, transporting 1 VLX to the Brockton Hospital. Cots are clear. Command terminator 411.
1: No fires dispatching NC2, engine 6, engine 5.

0: It's Rick, man. Everyone's transporting VLX to the Brockton Hospital. Cops can clear from that terminator. Prophecy of day one, transporting one BLS to the Brockton Hospital. Cards are clear. Command Terminator 411.
1: Six day BLS.
0: River Fire on 32.
2: Yeah, we've needed the home. 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

0: That's you, Fallon.
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0: That's 282 on responding Union F.
1: 282 everyone responding Area 21 Union F. I report the motor vehicle to the 420.

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0: 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A1's clear, Broxton return.
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1: On fire dispatch, Cloud 3, 242 and 246, number 44, Cranberry Road, called in by the police for an alarm investigation. Timeout is 437, it's going to be Plymouth Street to Bayberry Road. Cranberry Road, 4th house on the left side. Caller reports no smoke, no fire, buildings evacuated.

0: just on location. 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
0: Roger.

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1: I'll just let them know. I'll go give them a call back.

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I have you on 92 Sherman Street EMS. You're getting engine 2. Okay, for medical alarm activation, no contact.

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0: 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I did let them know they put it up. I advised Eversource they are aware of the priority. Still no ETA. They said hopefully within 30 minutes.
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1: Yeah, appreciate it. 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
1: 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Returning.
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0: 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Sorry,
1: so Bruce Fire's on anyway.
0: Everyone's on the air.
1: Morning, everyone. Appreciate you on the air.
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0: 日吧。Yeah, my traffic engine 222 of Bush Road, investigation 17.
1: Godfrey Brown.
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0: This is WPSI 368, Sudbury Fire Department, operating on a signed carrier frequency of 482.750 megahertz by the authority of the Federal Communications Commission. Sudbury Fire testing with Station 1.
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0: 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Sudbury Fire completing the test Saturday, July 11th, 2026 at 8:06 hours.

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Two on.

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1: 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Good morning.
0: 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Testing with Braintree.
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7: 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Good morning.
0: 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Testing with Millis.
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0: 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Norfolk County retesting with Randolph. Nothing heard, testing with Semrick.
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0: Good morning. 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
0: Steve Walpole, testing with Wellesley. Norfolk County retesting with Wellesley.
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17: 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Good morning.
0: Good morning. Norfolk County Control announcing test is complete. 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
1: 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Has you loud and clear? We are 1-1.
0: 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District 14 testing with Ashland.
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0: 1-1. Ashland 101, testing with Carlisle.
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0: loud and
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0: Carlisle 101, testing with Concord.
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0: You see Concord 1-1, testing with Framingham.
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0: Steve Oakdale, 1-1, testing with Hopkinton.
6: Good morning, loud and clear. We are 1-1.
0: Hopkinton, 101, testing with Neshoba Valley Regional.

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0: 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Testing with Lincoln. 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
2: 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You're going to be looking for the sprinkler room, which is next to unit 801.

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0: Cap, we're responding to Fox Run, but this looks like there's a medical coming in at Pride's Crossing. Would you like us to divert that way?
1: That's affirmative. You guys can start towards Pride's Crossing for that well-being check.
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0: A2's going to be diverting from Fox Run to Pride's Crossing for that medical. When you have a medic, can you just give us an agent nature, please?
2: Going to be for an elderly male party. PD's conducting a health and wellness check at that location. Speeding with cars in the garage, and mail is piled up at the door. Hasn't been seen in a few days.
0: Received. We're responding from Peak Road.
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1: Sir, prayer the police for being asked to force the door. 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

0: 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I assume you guys checked the doors and the windows already.
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2: 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This appears to be a detector malfunction. Homeowner's been advised to have his system checked by his alarm company. Cops are going to be clear.
1: Receive, Godfrey. 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Appears to be a faulty detector malfunction. Homeowner's given a course of action. 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
0: As reported by A2, this will be a police matter only. Engine 2 and A2 are going to be clearing up shortly available.
1: Receive 200. Police matter. PD to handle. Engine 2, A2, you'll be clearing up shortly. 948.

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1: Good morning. Anyone will be on the air.
0: Good morning. 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
0: Entry was gained through a side window next to the front door. Police are going to be remaining on scene. Engine 2 and A2 are going to be clear returning.
1: Engine 2. Entry was gained through a side window next to the front door. PD to remain on scene. Engine 2, A2 clear returning. 959.

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2: In the parking lot of Marcello's, 733 Bedford Street. Party's going to be in a Tahoe. 27-year-old female party, flu-like symptoms, having anxiety.
3: It's okay, Marcello's parking lot, medical. Come 3, A1 from here. 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

0: Webster Command, fire. A1, BLS, South Shore. Car 3 is clear, command terminated.
1: 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Car 3, have you clear? Command terminated, 1014.

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It's going to be 2121 Central Street. It's going to be in room, apartment 210. 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
3: So we're receiving a second call. It's going to be in the area of the Walgreens, 75 Market Street. PD is requesting you stage. It's going to be for a suspicious item or suspicious bag in the parking lot. Caller is reporting some type of metal pipe is in a plastic bag near the Rhino propane.

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0: Engine 12 is going to take the call to the PD. A3 is going to handle the alarm investigation. Let's see.
1: Received. Engine 12, you're going to respond with the PD. 75 Market Street, 83 will be responding. 83 Willow Pond Drive, 1128.
0: A lot of one's going to be picking up from the training site and return to quarters once he's picked up.
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1: A1, I have you back in quarters. On the scene.

0: 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It's number 83, 83 Willow Pond Drive. The alarm investigation. Time at 11:30.
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0: 10583. Receiving a medical for 108A is in Alpha Washington Street. Again, that's 108A is in Alpha Washington Street for a 93-year-old female party who took a fall, unknown injuries.
1: Okay, 108 Washington.

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1: Can't fire answering.
0: May 3, did they give you a business name for 108?
1: Stand by one. Can't fire at 83.
0: Good.
1: It's going to be tender trap.
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0: receives. 53. Can
1: fire from 300.
0: A3 is going to have one in Needham. Engine 3 is clear returning.
1: A3 has one in Needham. Engine 3 clear returning. 1154.

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0: 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Cut 3 is in service.
1: First aid on scene. 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

0: Receive. Lachlan A1 will be obtaining a patient refusal. If you can see if A3 is clear, engine 12 will be responding to that location.
1: Received. A3 is clear and available. They have the run.
2: Terrifier from car 5. Confirmed accidental pulsation. We'll be resetting in 2 minutes.
3: Received. 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
2: 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A3, we're transporting one patient to South Shore Hospital. 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A3, transporting one patient to South Shore Hospital. 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
5: 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A3 will be clear of the transport.
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1: Radar 50 ER responding, 6 Marie Circle, the meeting up engine 2 at that location, 1249.

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0: Car 5. I'm going to be clear of the assist. This handled prior to arrival.
1: Clear of the assist. 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

0: 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Written down the area, no exposures.
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0: A1's on responding.
1: A1 on responding. 1327. Stoneside dispatching engine 2 ambulance 1, the area of 346 Washington Street, report of 2 car motor vehicle collision at 1327.

0: 10, fire 82 is clear of Randolph. They obtained one refusal.
1: HV clear of Randolph. They obtained a patient refusal at 1328.
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0: have all occupants arrived. 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
1: A1's on scene.
0: A1, I have you on location.
1: D5 to Agent 2, are you all set?

0: 5 Comanche 2. Yes, sir. Were you headed this way?
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0: Appreciate that. You can stand down if you'd like, it's up to you, but minor injuries here. I'm going to have one transport.
1: Appreciate it. C5 on scene.
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0: 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Yeah, I'm clear of the scene, man.
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0: 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Going to remain on campfire primary. 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
2: Received. We're going to have a medical call, 189 Boston Post Road, the Coolidge. It's in the laundry room. 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
0: 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I just got one call back.
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0: 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Engine 12 quarters. 83 route to South Shore with 3.
1: 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You're clear, return on quarters. 83 transporting South Shore Hospital. 3-man transport, 1448.

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Headquarters, North Fire. 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Just had a walk-in medical. A5 is testing right now. We have that, Lieutenant. Walk-in medical, A5 will handle.

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0: 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NA5 is going to be clear with a one signed refusal.
1: 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Patient refusal, 1532.

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1: Fire dispatching car 5, engine 2, A2, to 994 Pleasant Street for the inside investigation and EMS, 1533. Getting fire car 5, do you want a channel for this?
2: That's affirmative.
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0: 1, Elkville has been evacuated. 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
0: Can you give me the tier 1 advisor for hazmat to respond to this location? 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A2's advising.
1: 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Occupants have evacuated. 1542.

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0: 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Engine 3 is clear, Walnut 3 returning to 2.
1: Engine 3, I have you clear, returning to 2.
2: Okay.
1: Fire to Pleasant Street Command, do you have the Car 5 phone on you?
3: That's affirmative.
1: Roger. Receiving another medical in town. It's going to be 19 Will Drive, unit number D. Or unit D is in Delta. It's going to be for a female party, vomiting and diarrhea. We'll get you a mutual aid ambulance.
0: 19 Will Drive, receive.

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Car 5, engine 2, A2 off 994 Pleasant Street to Freon Leak. Engine 3 with Stoughton Ambulance responding. 19 will drive for EMS response. A3 transporting to BMC South. Campfire strike in the box for station 1 coverage. Car 5, engine 2, A2 off at 994 Pleasant Street with a Freon leak. Fire Grange Mode 2 has been assigned to that. Engine 3, Stoughton Ambulance responding. 19 will drive EMS. A3 transporting to BMC South. Time of the cones, 15:47.

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1: I'm sorry, dispatching ambulance by mutual aid to the town of Canton. Canton Village Senior Apartments 19, Will Drive, Apartment D, Delta, for the EMS response at 1549.
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2: 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It's going to be Unit D, Delta. You have a stowing ambulance responding, 1549.

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having problems straightening the box. Engine 4, A1, E2, and Route 2, 61 Monroe Street. Possible cardiac arrest. Again, having fire alarm, striking the box. 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

Fire dispatching engine 12, ambulance 3. It's going to be route 3 northbound in the area of exit 35. Report of a 5-car motor vehicle collision at 1606.

Mike, Baltimore, Rose Street Command. Go ahead. 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Yeah.

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0: Be advised, you'll have a Whitman ambulance responding with you.
1: Angel 11, receive. You can show me on responding.
0: Received. Rockland Fire dispatching Engine 11. 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
1: 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You go ahead and strike the box. Multiple calls.
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2: 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Box is being transmitted multiple runs. Engine 12 and 83 responding to Route 3 northbound in the area of exit 35, motor vehicle collision. Engine 11 and a mutual aid ambulance from Whitman responding to 316 North Ave for EMS. That's fire alarm, all units and home receivers. Box is being transmitted multiple runs. Time of tone 1609.
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1: 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Just letting you know you're 10 minutes into your incident.
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0: A1's transporting one to Milton Hospital, 0 miles.
1: A1 transporting one, BI Milton, 0 in the miles at 1611.

0: Transplant Pile. I'm donating one transplant out of Milton Hospital. Started transplant about 5 minutes ago.
1: Please donate one. I'll be transporting to Milton. 1650.

0: Cuba in quarters. And seem to be back in quarters 16, 17.
1: Hazmat advisor. We have a plan of action officially. We're going to be ventilating the structure and we're removing that compliance. Companies will be standing by on scene and standing operation.
2: Received, made contact with the advisor. Plan of action is going to be to ventilate the building, remove the line. Companies remaining on scene. 1617.
3: Preston asked for the EMS response stage for the police in 1618.

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0: Women Fire, A1 transporting one, so short.
1: A1 has one, it's all short, 1620.
0: If you haven't already done so, can you page in the group?
1: Okay. Page in the group.

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1: Answering A1.
0: A1's off at Milton Hospital, 9.6 miles.
1: On arrival, BI Milton, 9.6 at 1620 Yankee.

0: at Auburn 6-9.
1: We're going to from Auburn 6-9. Are you calling the disruption tide socket?
0: That's affirmative. I was just notifying negative on the call back. I'm going to page in the second group.
1: Negative at this time, but pardon. This is supposed to be a refusal of air. It's going to get some first aid.
0: Receive.

0: Evan fire to command. We have a Holbrook ambulance going to 19 Washington Street, but I also want to let you know that you're 30 minutes into your incident.
1: C1 is transporting now ALF. Engine 4 is responding in Washington Street.
0: Proceed, A1 is transporting ALF, and Engine 4 is going to be going to Washington Street, 1631.
2: Having a fire, A1, ALS, 2 Social Hospital.
0: A1, ALS, Social Hospital, 1632.
2: Having 10-H2 to follow, A2 is going to be following A1 to the hospital.
0: A2 following A1 to the hospital, 1632.

0: Public Fire Dispatching Ambulance 3 Mutual Aid to the Town of Abington, number 19 Washington Street, Department 5, for the EMS response 1632. Be advised, his airway is clear and he is breathing at this time.
1: We're responding 19 Washington.
2: Public 3, you're responding 19 Washington Street, Department 5. You'll be with our engine 4, 1633.
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2: We're on location, apartment 5. And the patient is out back, outside out back.
3: One School Street for the fire alarm activation.
1: Fourth Library for the alarm.
0: It says PMH181 is the identifying marker on the box.
1: Receive will notify the power company. A small electrical box on fire. PMH181 for the marker.
0: PMH181 over 39.
2: Okay, fire answering.
4: A3, we're clear of the hospital. Park car 5, we're going to be in route to 994 Pleasant with traffic.
2: Clear the hospital en route to 994 Pleasant Street with traffic. 1638.
0: Having a fire. A1 on arrival, South Shore.
2: A1 on arrival, South Shore, 1638.
0: Commercial building is evacuated. An alarm with nothing visible. Be investigating.
1: Sudbury Fire answer, Cutler.
3: Cutler is on scene.
1: Cutler
2: answer. Okay, fire answering.
5: Crews have extricated that appliance from the residence. Crews will be remaining on scene ventilating the structure. Standing by on scene.
2: Received. Extricated the appliance from the building. Remaining on scene. 1639.

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1: Got 3 in there.
0: Still negative on the call back. You want me to speak to Buck?
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0: Reezy, please stand by the tone.

Quick fire strike in the box for coverage. A1 off South Shore Hospital. A2 transported to Brockton Hospital. Equipment fire strike in the box for coverage. A1 off at South Shore. A2 transported to Brockton Hospital. 10 to 10, 1641.

0: 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Detector reset.
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1: Good evening, sir. I'll show you clear. 1657.

receiving a call on the business line in the area of 10 Barnett Road. 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That was called in by the police, calling in directly to police headquarters in the area of 10 Barnett.

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0: 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Outside odor of smoke. Time out, 1700.
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0: to fire units responding. I called Concord Dispatch. They have no reports of any fire or smoke over there.
1: Ground zero, okay.
2: Three, engine three. Going to be on the corner of Powers and Barnett Road. Of the 10.

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3: 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You're going to be clear. Car 3, clear.
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Please be advised that party might be outside at this time. We're still getting information.

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1: 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We're going to be heading towards Jefferson.
0: 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You'll be clearing on Bruce heading to Jefferson Drive, 1751.

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0: 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We're going to be Benton Laden.
1: 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You report 80, still fire out on arrival. You're going to be ventilating. 1754.

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0: 6, I have you back in. Engine 4, I have you clear. NA 5, I have you clear. 1801.
1: A2 is clear, BMC South, back in town.
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0: NC2 Norfolk.
1: Norfolk, you're answering NC2.
0: Fire was contained to the oven. Was out prior to our arrival. No extension. Homes been ventilated. Companies are returning.
1: Norfolk, is it NC2? Oven fire out prior to arrival of companies. You ventilated. No extension. Companies will be clear returning. 1803.

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1: Back clear. Can we have the lights up front, please?
2: I just said C5 engine 1 and A3. It's going to be 24 northbound on the exit 38 ramp for the MBA with ejection. A1 is en route. Fire ground channel 2 has.
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3: 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We're sending Kent and Avon. 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Ramp to exit 38. Reported motor vehicle crash with ejection.
4: 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We have 24 North at exit 38 for the NBC with possible ejection.
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0: Norfolk County Controller Company is responding to Route 24 on Fire Ground Channel 2. Get an updated report. 24 southbound, Route 24 southbound towards BJ's.
1: We have no further information right now. 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They're stating that the patient looks conscious.
2: Can I message?
1: Don't fire for, to C5. 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
2: 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If not, take exit 38B.
1: Receive, we're coming up on 30A right now. We're not seeing anything. Update. We are seeing it on Route 24 northbound on the exit on the on-ramp to 38.

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0: You can show us en route. This will be Route 24 northbound on the on ramp at exit 38A.
1: Received Avon A1. Route 24 northbound, the on ramp at 38A. Show the unseen.

0: County. Company's on playground, Channel 2 responding. Route 24 northbound, 24 northbound, the on-ramp to 38A. Avon reporting, they're on scene. 24 northbound, the ramp to 38A Alpha.
1: Six per headquarters. The incident's on Norfolk County Channel 2. If you want to stay on that with everyone else, why don't we do that?
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3: One priority patient on scene. Avon's going to be handled as it's stone ambulance was committed.
0: Receive one priority patient. 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Avon is going to be handling hazards. We do have Canton C6 started. Would you like that continued in, sir?
3: Yeah, affirm.
0: Receive.
2: Car 6 is on Norfolk County 2 responding to
0: Ohio. Receive Canton C6. We have you on 24 northbound on the ramp to 38A Alpha, 1812.

0: Campfire striking the Bucks. Bucks 9, car 6 responding to motor vehicle crash route 24. Time of the tone is 18:12.
1: So just be advised, we started Randolph also. I think it need some more hands there.
2: Okay, the message. Randolph, we cancel their response.
1: Receive Norfolk County Control, Randolph apparatus.
0: Randolph apparatus, up for Norfolk County Control.
1: For command on scene, you can cancel with that thing, sir.
0: Randolph, that's cancellation.

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1: Can car 6 North.
0: Coming by way of 24 South.
1: Rescue, show us the route. Be safe. Be advised. Anta, stop and show up in that area. That's where that vehicle left the scene is in that area now. Haven Fire dispatching medic to the area of Stop and Shop. It's gonna connect. The police are off with that body that left the scene. 18-14.
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Medic 2 went into through the Skyconnect Road for this

0: Okay, I'm environment, so I'm going to...
1: Just confirm the address. We've got multiple different locations being given to us on this.
0: The entrance established up through Skana Connect. The police are off.
1: Risky, we just went by. There was no officers in the area. We can stay back around, double check.
0: Medic 2407.
1: Thank you, go ahead.
0: They're at the Narragansett Boulevard entrance. They have it blocked, so they want you to enter from the Skana Connect side.

0: Go ahead, Kai 5.
1: Back and forth. 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
0: On scene, 1820.
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1: Medic one is clear, St. Luke's and returning.
0: Clear, St. Luke's returning, 1820.

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1: In the parking lot. My ambulance is in the scene right now. 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
0: Received. Headed to the parking lot now.
1: Command Stone 5, you copy. E3's leaving the scene en route to the Senesta now.
2: Have that. A3 is leaving the scene in route to the Senesta. Meet up with Camp C6. 1821.

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1: Thank you. Go to St. Louis, 1827. 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

0: 5.
1: Come in.
0: A3 is going to be transporting shortly. We can't blood truck on board. Command's going to be terminated. You can release the 5 round.
1: Yeah, that A3 is going to be committed with CNC 6. Command's terminated. Release in flagrant channel 2.

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2: 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I'm going to jump over to their frequency for the ride.
3: Hey, Chief. 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

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Do you have an ambulance available? Major Fire calling Sudbury Fire over the district. 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It's going to be 197 Main Street. It's going to be the police station for a funeral party that walked in with hypertension.

Tilbury Fire Department dispatching A1, mutually at the town of Maynard, number 197 Main Street, the police department, for the EMS. About 1857.

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Station WPRG 392 is clear at 1900 hours.

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0: Randolph, have you had any activity down at the MBTA station on Union Street? I have transit on the phone.
2: Our apparatus were just there. 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